Drink some margaritas by swinging blue lights. 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Are you with me? Are you with me?

the timing. Cause you are on my mind, I hope that you don't mind it. 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

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We hold these truths to be self-evident that all

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1: It doesn't matter if you love him or capital H-I-M. 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